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Zana, zana, si, rabu shukina, zana, bo, mecha, chikam mushu, kama mukabila, chwa shwa, dira khatarnaka, shu la, si, dira khatarnaka, si, wala kamata, dumra, umil, na, wish, da, ba, dumra, khatarnaka, ki, shi, khubasa.